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And at 10 a.m., finish this sentence. 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I've got a couple fun ones I'll share with you tomorrow morning, 10 a.m., right here on K105.

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I've got more tickets to see Miss Strawberry Wine, Dina Carter, tomorrow. Hi there, it's Dan. You can win them at 5:15, but you're going to have to be barefoot. I'll explain after Dustin Lynch and Easy to Love. And Living the Lyric with a Lauren Elena song is back. 4:35, we'll have some fun with that tomorrow on K105.

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Hey, it's Mike D here. Have a great evening and join me Tuesday morning at 10 a.m. for a fresh round of Fill in the Blank. I want to know, what is something that your hometown is famously known for? And at 10 a.m., finish this sentence. My grandma always said blank. I've got a couple fun ones I'll share with you tomorrow morning, 10 a.m., right here on K105.

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I've got more tickets to see Miss Strawberry Wine, Dina Carter, tomorrow. Hi there, it's Dan. You can win them at 5:15, but you're going to have to be barefoot. I'll explain after Dustin Lynch and Easy to Love. And Living the Lyric with a Lauren Elena song is back. 4:35, we'll have some fun with that tomorrow on KTV.

0: 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What's happening? It's Tim and Kylie, and here's how we plan to help you kick off your Tuesday.
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I've got more tickets to see Miss Strawberry Wine, Dina Carter, tomorrow. Hi there, it's Dan. You can win them at 5:15, but you're going to have to be barefoot. I'll explain after Dustin Lynch and Easy to Love. And Living the Lyric with a Lauren Elena song is back. 4:35, we'll have some fun with that tomorrow on K105. I got that.

0: 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What's happening? 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

Hey, it's Mike D here. Have a great evening and join me Tuesday morning at 10 a.m. for a fresh round of fill in the blank. I want to know, what is something that your hometown is famously known for? And at 10 a.m., finish this sentence. My grandma always said blank. I've got a couple fun ones I'll share with you tomorrow morning, 10 a.m., right here on K105.

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0: I've got more tickets to see Miss Strawberry Wine, Dina Carter, tomorrow. Hi there, it's Dan. You can win them at 5:15, but you're going to have to be barefoot. I'll explain after Dustin Lynch and Easy to Love. And Living the Lyric with a Lauren Elena song is back. 4:35, we'll have some fun with that tomorrow on K105.
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0: You ever notice you could do everything right and life still throws a curveball? Hey, it's Mike D here, and if that happens, I can tell you that Truitt Law Offices is here to help. They do great work for great people. You know who you are, hard worker, taking care of your own, just trying to keep life moving. People around here don't wake up thinking they'll need a lawyer, but accidents happen, and it matters who you're dealing with. I've known Phil Truitt for a long time. 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

Dina Carter. Tickets could be yours this afternoon. Hi there, it's Dan. And you know, Dina loves to perform barefoot, so you're going to have to do something barefoot to win them. At 5:15 after Dustin Lynch, Easy to Love, and Living the Lyric with a Lauren Elena song. 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
3: All right, it is a Tuesday, baby. Let's get it going. Straight up 6 o'clock with Tim and Kylie on this Tuesday, July the 21st. 65 right now. We'll be 83 again today. Cloudy, this rain that is kind of wreaking some havoc if you're out and about driving to the job site this morning is going to blow out. And then I'm talking maybe another round of this maybe mid-morning. But if you are making your way, man, it's been so long since we've had any rain. A lot of standing water.
4: Yes.
3: Just kind of plan for that. The areas that maybe flood a little bit. I know I come up Tillman Road here.
4: Yeah.
3: And there's a couple of spots where it's like, if you're not in the left lane, slow down.
4: You could almost bring a boat here. I mean, coming through downtown, I was like, could have used the canoe. That would have been nice. There's something yesterday that kept coming up. It's becoming quite the talk of the town. I don't know if you've heard anything about this, but
3: I'm not sure.
4: I heard about it from a couple different people yesterday. So my cousin was over, and I knew she was getting ready to go somewhere at the end of the week. And I was like, so where are you going again, and when are you leaving? And she goes, well, I'm going to Bloomington because they're filming a movie there right now, and I'm going to be an extra in it.
3: Whoa, okay.
4: And I was like, oh, no way. That's so cool. And I was like, what's it about? She's going to IU in the fall. And she said, well, it's all about Little Five, which is their bicycle race they do every year. You know, living here, you know, even if you didn't go to IU, you know what Little Five is.
3: I'm not even from here.
4: I know what Little Five is. They're making a movie about it, and I'll get more into that in a second. But anyway, they're looking for real Hoosiers to be extras in the movie. So she is going down with friends, meeting friends there to go be in the movie. So we got into all that. We were talking. I was like, that's so cool. Can't wait to hear about it, you know. And then a while later, texting in our family group chat, my dad is out of town this week. I didn't realize he's also in Bloomington right now. He's meeting some work buddies there. They're doing some stuff. And he goes, you guys, I got asked to be an extra in a movie today.
3: What?
4: And he was like, I stumbled upon a film crew. And they said they're making a movie about Little Five. And I was like, no way. You're the second person I heard. And then I was telling the story to my sisters. They're like, yeah, some of our friends are going. Like, everyone's going to be in this movie there. And so I was looking into it a little bit. The movie is called Little Five.
3: Okay.
4: One of the stars of it is the girl from The Summer I Turned Pretty. Not the main girl, but her best friend. Not unsure of her name. Unclear. But then also, the production company that is putting this on is Anne Hathaway's production company.
3: Oh, okay.
4: So she's involved somehow. I don't know if she's actually in the movie. She's just part of the production company. But yeah, I was like, that's really cool. And you probably, when you see the movie, you're going to know a lot of people in the movie. Because odds are your friends and family are also going to be extras. From the sound of it yesterday, it was like everyone talking about this.
3: Wow, that's wild.
4: It's the talk of the town. The IU movie.
3: So I guess, like, it's just, they just need you then for the one day, because you're not going down and staying, right? Like, they're going to wrap whatever they need you for. They're going to wrap up in a single day, I'm thinking, right?
4: I think it's over several days. I think, yeah, you can just kind of
3: pop in, pop out.
4: But my cousin did tell me they were encouraged to dress in 80s clothing.
3: Oh, okay. All right.
4: And that was the only note that they got.
3: Okay. So pop collars and lots of neon.
4: I was wondering, though, like, if you're a lifelong maybe Purdue fan, but you're, you know, you always wanted to be an extra in a movie, do you go just to, you know, be a part of it?
3: Yeah, why not?
4: I think you could.
3: Yeah. It's one of those things where, I mean, regardless of what school it happens in.
4: Yeah.
3: Like if somebody said, like, hey, you want to go to Notre Dame and be an extra in this movie called Rudy? You'd be like, I think that sounds like fun. I mean, it's just like,
4: oh my gosh.
3: I think it's the movie more than the setting itself.
4: Yes, for sure. But it is like about Little Five. So I don't know. One of the very IU things, but still very cool.
3: So But, well, cool. We'll be on the lookout for not only the movie, but, I mean, half of the city, I guess. Let's get your Tuesday going with the smartest person awake. It's brought to us by our friends at Sedation and Implant Dentistry of Fort Wayne. So, Kylie, what's our question this morning?
4: All right. I have to ask you, what did my daughter bring me that made me say, oh, my gosh, what are you doing with that? We talked about it yesterday morning. Was it fireworks, corn cob skewers, or a lighter?
3: See, the thing with Kylie's youngest daughter, Kit, who's two, any of these could potentially be the answer. She gets into a lot of stuff.
4: You never know what she's going to have.
3: But specifically, one of them was mentioned yesterday, and it actually led to a rather fun conversation.
4: Yes. Was it fireworks, corn cob skewers, or a lighter?
3: So... 260-447-K105. If you know, you'll be the smartest person awake. You'll also be the first caller of the day. So what do you say? Let's light this rocket and get this Tuesday going. We'll talk to you right after Blake Shelton. Stay country or die trying on K105.

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1: We would love for it to be you if you were here yesterday when we kind of kicked off the show. We had a very interesting conversation, and that's kind of what the question is based on, to kind of help you activate that memory. So, Kylie, what is it today?
0: What did my daughter bring me that made me say, oh my gosh, what are you doing with that? Was it fireworks, corn cob skewers, or a lighter?
1: All right, so 260-447-K105, you're up first. So who are you, where are you, and what's the answer?
2: Bailey and Byrne and corn cob skewers.
0: She brought, I don't even really know the accurate name for them, but the two little things, the prongs that you stick into the corn cob. Yes, that's what we were looking for. Nice job. You were the smartest person awake.
1: Bailey, well done. So you're traveling around our fair burg this morning. How are the weather conditions where you happen to be?
2: Well, I just left because I'm on call today, so it's starting late, and this rain is ridiculous.
1: Okay, yeah. I mean, there's some sections where it comes down pretty heavy. Bailey, our resident traveling phlebotomist, so we appreciate that. Where are you hoping to be today for lunch? Like, what part of town?
2: Ideally, I'd like to be home and hope that I don't have to be called back out, but I worked 12 hours yesterday being on call, so.
1: Oh, so you're like, you know what? I'm only going to work like 4, and then that way it evens out. Yeah, even Steven.
2: That would be ideal.
1: Balance
0: That's
1: Bailey.
0: Perfect.
1: Well, nice. Well, Bailey, safe travels as you make your way around town this morning. We appreciate you calling, and thank you so much for listening to our show when you start your day.
2: Thank you.
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1: Man, it's crazy to think that we are like tomorrow, 2 weeks until school starts. My son, Hudson, he's 7. He had a doctor's appointment yesterday, and I was talking to his doctor about, I said, are you ready for school? Because I know she lives out southwest, too. I said, you ready for school to start in 2 weeks? She's like, no, not at all. And she was talking about how she had two kids who graduated, and you know, they're off to college, and she goes, I drove by Woodside and I saw the sign for in-person registration, and she with everything that was going on with her kids and the graduation and the graduation parties and getting them ready for college and everything they need so that they can head off, she goes, I completely forgot to register my other two kids. I was like, I don't blame you, because
0: that's so relatable,
1: because it's coming so fast.
0: It seems like we just started getting summer weather, and then here we are.
1: Yeah.
0: Time to go back, kids.
1: So now that we are kind of like in the red zone for school, we wanted to bring back our Clear the List. This is where Kylie and I, we ask for you, if you are a teacher, if you know a teacher, have them email us their Amazon wish list. What we're going to do is we're going to highlight one list every single day. We're going to start tomorrow and go all the way through next week. Because we want to be able to highlight these lists, get them out there. So if you would like to support any of these teachers in and around our area, there's still plenty of time for them to get what they need so that when school starts on Wednesday, August 5th, like, they've got everything they need.
0: Right. And just to make sure that they have a great year, and that's not one of the things they're worrying about. All they're worrying about is just teaching your kid and learning and having fun and not having to be like, oh, but we don't have any crayons. So that's a real bummer. And we do have I was just checking up on our Facebook page, facebook.com/K105FM. We put the link up there so you can find how to submit. And it was getting a lot of activity, which I was excited to see yesterday. I just double checked on that. And a lot of people tagging their friends who are teachers. You know, everyone knows a teacher or knows someone who knows a teacher.
1: Yeah.
0: I mean, they're connected to everyone. So, if you know someone like that who maybe, they're all ready to work this time because maybe they've been going super early to set up their classroom just to get a head start on things, send them the link or tag them in there so they can make sure they sign up.
1: Yeah. If TK Show at K105FM.com, that's where you send it. We need to know if you're a teacher, we need to know who you are, where you teach, what grade you teach, the best way to get a hold of you, and that link.
0: Right.
1: And like I said, starting tomorrow, we're going to start calling teachers up. We're going to highlight their lists, and hopefully we can get some of these cleared so that these teachers can get what they need. I love being able to do this for new, not that teachers that are established don't need it also, but teachers that are new, that are going into this for like the first year or maybe second year, and they're like, I need everything. Because a lot of the things that are in the classroom don't come from the district. The district's just like, sorry. They would rather have like four bare concrete walls looking like a prison. And that's just where budgets are. That's not their fault. They just don't have it. So teachers, in order to create a nurturing learning environment, a lot of that stuff comes out of their pocket. So this is our opportunity to kind of help.
0: Yeah, think of maybe a student teacher who maybe like Tim said, would be their first year, especially if they were just teaching with a well-established teacher.
1: Where
0: they had everything, and then they go into their little four by four, like, you know, just a little square room. And it's like, okay, I'm in a closet. There's nothing in here. White walls. They need everything.
1: So if you need the info, if you want to forward that on, you can find the link and everything like that on our Facebook page at facebook.com/K105FM. But we'd love for you to email us. 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

0: Morgan Wallen and Don't We 632 with Tim and Kylie at K105. It is a Tuesday morning, 65 right now. We'll be 83 cloudy. I believe this rain is kind of moving out and then another maybe round of it mid-morning or so. Kylie covers country on the way next. What do you got?
1: A country star's horses have been to London before I have.
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1: And now, some important country news. Well, at least it's important to her. It's Kylie Covers Country on K105.
2: Exactly what I said, maybe exactly 24 hours ago. Jelly Roll's daughter, her name is Bailey Ann DeFord. She went on an expletive-filled rant on TikTok about her dad and Bunny XO's divorce. She also insists that neither of them cheated. She said, "Don't y'all ever come for my father's name like that again. I'm so done. Y'all have no idea what happened, and wait till y'all find out. Because I promise y'all, the view of what y'all have have of not only the situation, but their relationship and the internet in totality is about to crumble the day that I open my mouth."
0: Whoa.
2: We were just waiting. It only took a day. That was it.
0: Whoa.
2: And we knew. So what you got to say, Bailey? What do you want to tell us? Go ahead. Say more. We knew that yesterday they tried to make it look as if, everything's good. Everything's fine. They're splitting everything 50-50 and they can't talk trash about each other. It's in their contract. Like, and no one wants to anyway because we're all good. We're all friends. No, you're not. We know.
0: I get it. But like now this is just going to start whole host of back and forth. And it's just, at what point does it just become exhausting? And we just go, okay, both of you just go. Everybody just go away.
2: That's the thing. And like, if she really is wanting to stick up for her dad, it does seem like, you know, she's on her dad's side. It's not her saying like, my dad's a loser or something like that. The best thing you could do is just not say anything now. Like, where is her PR person? There needs to be.
0: I'm going to guess Bailey DeFord does not have one.
2: But like, where is Jelly Rolls, who is telling this girl, hey, if you want to help your dad, stop talking. But anyway, we'll let you know if she says anything else. It sounds like it will only be a matter of time. In other news, Shania Twain, we found out, she takes her horses with her on the road, even across the sea, that means. She recently opened for Harry Styles at his London dates, and she said, I ride in my pajamas in the mornings, just barefoot. It's a great escape. It takes some planning. Or when in London, I ride in Hyde Park.
0: Okay.
2: You're in London. You see Shania Twain in pajamas, no shoes, riding on her horse.
0: It is not a fever dream.
2: That's crazy. And also just like, do you think those horses want to go overseas to London? Like, I can't imagine that being a fun trip.
0: I don't know.
2: They have to go by boat, right?
0: I guess I don't know what equine traveling restrictions are.
2: I have no idea.
0: So I don't know.
2: But I'm just like, of course, these horses have gone to London before I ever have. Like, good for them. Happy for you.
0: I didn't know you were on a time clock for that.
2: I wasn't, but then once I found out the horses got to go, I was kind of like, well, shoot, can anyone just go? Like, Shania Twain, I'll ride with the horses there. Finally, just a real quick thing, because I thought it was kind of disgusting, but also intriguing. Gavin Adcock got a special gift for Morgan Wallen as a thank you for having him on tour as an opener. There are pictures of it. So what I tell you, it's not going to do it justice. You just have to go look at the pictures. It's a taxidermied creation that they're saying is pretty much nightmare fuel. He said, I've been calling this thing Rufus. It's a buck, the back end of a buck mount made into a little critter with some eagle's claws, turkey feet, and bull horns on the top. He has not shared yet what Morgan thought of his gift, probably because Morgan is still in therapy after seeing this, much as I will have to be in now for looking at the pictures. And that is your country covered on K105.
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0: can't be Kylie.
1: Okay, let's take a moment and say hello to Amber from Fort Wayne. Good morning.
2: Hi.
3: Good morning.
1: Here we go with Can't Be Kylie. It's 5 general knowledge questions. You answer more right than Kylie, and boom, you win this $100 that's sitting on the counter. Kylie answers more than you, she wins, and ties, they do go to Kylie. Let's get an update on your current record. Kylie.
2: 853-277.
1: Amber, go ahead. Kick Kylie out of the studio so we can start this thing.
3: Kylie, please leave.
2: All right, here I go.
1: Amber, while she's up and walking out, what do you got going on the rest of the day?
3: I draw my daughter off at color guard. I have a doctor's appointment, and then I have to go to work.
1: Oh, okay. Well, let's see if we can get you that $100, offset the cost of at least the copay.
3: That'd be great.
1: Perfect. Kylie's in the hallway. Here we go. Question number one. What word does a rider normally use to get their horse to stop?
3: Whoa.
1: Question two. The clump of turf that a golfer might tear from the ground during a swing is called what?
3: I don't know.
1: Question three. During what season do some countries experience a phenomenon known as the midnight sun?
3: Winter.
1: Question four. It was on this day 57 years ago we took our first steps on the moon. Name one of the two astronauts who walked on the moon on that mission.
3: Neil Armstrong?
1: And finally, question five. By definition, medieval alchemists attempted to turn base metals into what?
3: Swords.
1: Those are your five questions. I'm going to call Kylie back in now. Kylie!
3: That's awful.
1: Here she comes, Amber, back into the studio, making her way back up to the counter. Welcome back, Kylie.
2: Hi, thank you.
1: Amber had a bit of a rough go this morning. She got two out of the five, correct?
2: Oh.
1: But okay. Let's see how you do. Are you ready?
2: Yes.
1: Here we go. Question number one. What word does a rider normally use to get their horse to stop?
2: Oh, I don't.
1: Three.
2: Stop?
1: Whoa.
2: Oh, I did not know that, but okay.
1: Okay. All right.
2: I'm not a horse girl, Tim.
1: Okay. Scores 1-0. Question two.
2: They don't just say stop.
1: The clump of turf that a golfer might tear from the ground during a swing is called what?
2: Divot.
1: Score is 1-1. Question two. Or question three. During what season do some countries experience a phenomenon known as the midnight sun?
2: Summer?
1: Yes.
2: That was a guess.
1: Summer. Score is 2-1. Question four. It was on this day 57 years ago. We took our first steps on the moon. Name one of the two astronauts who walked on the moon on that mission.
2: Neil Armstrong.
1: There you go. The other, Buzz Aldrin. Score is 3-1, or 3-2. And finally, question five. By definition, medieval alchemists attempted to turn base metals into what?
2: Gold.
1: Man.
2: I missed the first one. That's
1: crazy.
2: Final
1: score today was 4-2, Amber. So she did get you outright. But even though you didn't get the cash of the win, you're not walking away empty-handed.
2: No, that's right. We have tickets for you to go to the Indiana State Fair.
3: Fantastic. I've never been and always wanted to go.
1: Awesome.
2: There
1: well,
2: you
1: now
2: go.
1: Is
2: you can learn about
1: chance.
2: Horses.
1: And we have a great time at the fair. And now, unfortunately, you know what you got to say.
3: This is Amber from Fort Wayne, and I cannot beat Kylie.
4: 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Did you beat Kylie today? 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
1: Tim and Kylie's Hometown Throwdown presented by Midwest America Federal Credit Union is still going on. Today's Hometown nomination comes to us from Nicole from Harlan. She says, my husband and I moved to Harlan in 2014 and absolutely love it here. It still has that rural small town vibe while being close enough to town to be convenient. The first weekend of August, this year is July 30th to August 1st, is Harlan Days, which raises funds for upgrades and upkeep of the town park, which is entirely kept up by volunteers in the community. I didn't know that.
0: Oh, that's cool.
1: They have rodeos, bands, bingo, rides, games, local vendors, sports tournaments, and more. Park is absolutely amazing. Each week, a group of volunteers comes out to clean it up and mow the grass. It has three or four baseball diamonds that are also used as soccer fields between seasons. There's a big playground that was just totally redone and upgraded a couple of years ago. Tennis courts, a fenced-in hockey area, storm shelter, and pavilion you can rent for a very nominal fee and more. Outside of the park, you can find absolutely adorable little shop called the Pop Stand, where you can get dozens of different types of custom sodas and more. That sounds fantastic.
0: It's like, I think a lot of us, when we hear Harlan, we know Harlan Donuts. And
1: right,
0: that's about it.
1: Yeah.
0: And so this is exactly why, even though you all might know about some of this stuff and you're like, well, I'm not going to submit because everyone knows about the Pop Shop. We didn't know.
1: No.
0: And that sounds awesome.
1: So if you would like to tell us about your hometown, get on the website, K105FM.com. Click on the picture of Kylie and I. Tell us who you are, how to get a hold of you, what town you're talking about, and tell us a little bit about them, just like Nicole did talking about Harlan. And just for doing that, first of all, you're in the running for a K105 Summer Road Trip prize pack. But also, a week from this Friday, Kylie and I were taking the show on the road. We're going to do the show from one of these towns. So if you have nominated your town, we could potentially be coming to see you. And quite frankly, if it happens to be Harlan, I'm going to spend a lot of time at the Pop Stand. Because
0: yeah, the Pop Stand sounds fantastic.
1: Yes, it does. So if your town has cool stuff like that, the little things, the what gives it that small town vibe that makes you go, you know what? This is where I want to live. This is where I want to raise my family. This is where my kids are probably going to raise their family, too. It's because of that community and everything that community has. K105FM.com. That's how you get your nomination in. Got until this Friday. That's when we're going to be taking them until. So don't wait. Don't be like, you know what? I'll take care of it later this week. Because you know what's going to happen? So you're going to be getting up, getting ready to go to work. The kids are going to be screaming. The cat's going to be coughing up hairballs everywhere. And you're just going to go, I don't have time for this now. I wanted to enter it.
0: Yeah, and you know what? We have to, we end up, as we mentioned, going to one of these places to do a show live. And it could be your backyard that we come to, and we have to get those submissions in by Friday so we can get all the stuff packed, know which way we're going, which way to point the K105 truck, and also where we're going to set up. And now we do have a good location, the Pop Stand.
1: Yeah,
0: it sounds
1: right?
0: Like there's already a stand, so we just need to put our little tablecloth over it, and we're good to go.
1: There it is, done. So this Friday's the deadline. Everything you need. If you would like, if you have any questions, you can, of course, call us or text us here at the radio station. It's 260-447-K105. 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

0: Morgan Wallen, 20 cigarettes, 718 with Tim and Kylie at K105.
1: And we actually have been doing something. Well, I say we've been doing something. I've just been planning this for a while at my house. And we finally had day one yesterday of cousin camp.
0: Yes, how'd it go?
1: It was so fun. I kind of mentioned it here yesterday. We had such a good time. And I just wanted to bring it up here today because I was like, this is a great... It's been just having it yesterday and also me just like getting all the stuff ready. I've been so excited and then like seeing the kids all excited about it. It's been so rewarding just watching them like be so excited for cousin camp. And I just wanted to, like I said, bring it up because if anyone else is looking just for something to do, if you have little kids, just the things that you usually do, but rebranding them as cousin camp and going and picking up their cousin and like having them do it too. It's like the same stuff that we're always doing pretty much, except now it's called cousin camp and the cousin is involved, you know? And so it was a fun day yesterday and we had like a little, I got one of those sensory bins. We put kinetic sand in it. That was just one of the many things that I had planned. That's all they wanted to do. If I had known that a kinetic sand table could buy me 2 hours of time, like, seriously, all three of them. So I was kind of trying to find something that a 3-year-old, a 2-year-old, and a 1-year-old could all do together. Dump trucks and a kinetic sand table. That's it. They were all three of them playing so nicely. Put it on a little beach blanket in the backyard under the shade of a tree. Hours. And I was like, I can just sit here and have some coffee and watch this. This is insane. It was so fun. Like I said, I had all these other things to do.
0: Right.
1: We might just do the sand table again today. I don't know how long I can get them to keep doing that, but I got other stuff to put in there too. And I'm like, why mess with a good thing? You can't make a happy baby happier. Just
0: I guess that is very true.
1: Just let them do what they want to do. So anyway, yeah, some of the other things, if you're also looking like, okay, what can I do? Like, we go outside every day. What are some other things we can do? Well, we're going to do the sprinkler. And also, I let them chalk up the Cozy Coop car.
0: Oh.
1: And I got some sponges, rainbow-colored sponges, so it's like a little fun. They all have their own spray bottle. They're going to play car wash today. That's what's on the agenda. Car wash.
0: And they're going to take care of mom's car, too? Or?
1: That's what I was thinking. We'll see how good they are on the Cozy Coop, and I'll take them over to the driveway. And I'll be like, this is just a Cozy Coop, but a little bigger. So then I guess I could cancel my mic subscription after that. But anyway, so yeah, we were having a great time yesterday, and they all evening were like, are we doing cousin camp again tomorrow? The girls were so excited. Now, our cousin, the 1-year-old, it's my cousin's son, he really, you know, can't do a whole, he's pretty freshly won, so he can't do a ton. He was having the time of his life at the sand table. But the girls, though, it's so funny how they're like, we got to go pick him up. We got to go get him for cousin camp. Like, they're in their minds, like, he's 100% an active participant in cousin camp. Like, it's just so funny. So anyway, we'll be doing it again today. But like I said, just kind of a suggestion for something. If you're like, okay, what else can we do out here? We've gone through everything. Just rebrand it as cousin camp and you're all set.
0: Nice. Cousin camp math problems.
1: Yes.
0: Cousin camp reading.
1: There you go. That's what we had a little story time yesterday. They were all over it. Then at one point I asked ChatGPT, I was like, what can we do for like camp songs I don't want to sing? I turned on just the audio of Miss Rachel's songs, all three of them, all over it. They're like doing the motions. I was like, this is awesome. We were just doing it outside. Perfect.
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1: We're about 15 minutes away from a Tuesday round of Can't Beat Kylie, and I'd love to get you $100. That's the prize for beating Kylie. It's 5 general knowledge questions. You answer more right than Kylie, and you win. And this $100, it goes to you. Kylie answers more right than you. She wins. Ties, they do go to Kylie. Let's get her a loss today. Let's get you $100. Now, cool thing is, even if you don't win, even if you don't beat Kylie.
0: But she probably won't.
1: Just for being our contestant, you're not walking away empty-handed.
0: No, because we have tickets for you to the Indiana State Fair. So you can go check out the fair, have a good time, and maybe, like, you know, go over your decisions of why you would even try to call in and think that you could beat Kylie.
1: But,
0: you know?
1: And if you're going to let her talk to you like that, you know what? Here's what you do. You call. You get on the list for Can't Beat Kylie at 260-447-K105. If you're our contestant, we'll get you on the phone. You play. When you win, what you do is you take your $100. You go down to the Indiana State Fair and you get yourself one of those cotton candy or any of the delicious food they've got down there. What is it? The smork they've got going on. It's that pulled pork sandwich with the s'mores.
0: Yes.
1: Yes. And you eat that, and you take a picture of it, and you send it to Kylie, and you go, "Thank you, because you're a loser. I was able to get this."
0: Wow! And then you can also question what happened in your life. What went so wrong that you had to just be that mean to me? Okay.
1: 260-447-K105. That's how you get on the list for a game of Campy. Kylie, get those tickets for the Indiana State Fair just for being our contestant. So let's get you on the phone so we can get you on the list, and I'll play coming up in a bit. We'll do a round of Drake's Dreams. That'll be coming up next after Riley Green and Ella Langley on K105.
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0: Riley Green, Ella Langley, Don't Mind If I Do, 733 with Tim and Kylie at K105. Drake's Dreams is where Kylie invites us into her bedroom. She pulls back the, she has great turndown service. She pulls the blankets down. She's like, come on in. We all hop in the bed, cover up. Then her husband Drake comes in and he goes to sleep and then he talks. And this is where she shares with us some of the things that he says.
1: Yeah, there was some more nonsense last night, as there always is. But then he kind of mumbled something about, did you remember to turn on the oven, though? And I said, to turn on the oven? He's like, yeah, it's not just gonna cook in there if it's not on. And I was like, okay, I know you're asleep, but also you're trying to school me, the one who makes dinner every night.
0: Oh, my God.
1: Now you're trying to tell me? and so I wasn't, you know, mad per se, but I was kind of like, so in your head, you know, in your dreams, you are telling me how to cook dinner. So I haven't gotten to talk to him yet today about the said dream to see, like, hey, you know, I've got dinner covered, right?
0: Okay.
1: It's not just going to cook in there itself, little lady. You got to turn it on. Okay. Thank you for that. And also, yeah, your number one pro cooking tip is to turn the oven on. Okay. Next, you're going to tell me, like, put some salt in the water so it boils faster.
0: This is like the classic. Where something happens in usually in your wife's dream, you did it, and they wake up mad. Except in this case, Kylie was awake, her husband was asleep, and now she's still mad. And he's going to pay for this.
1: It's just
0: all day.
1: It makes you wonder, like, were you really thinking that? And that's why that was in your head. Like, if I don't tell her to turn that oven on, she's not going to know. Do you think that? You think that little of me in your dreams, that I won't turn the oven on?
0: Okay.
1: Now, did I do that once with the crock pot? I forgot I had chicken in it all day, and I opened it up like 8 hours later, and the chicken was raw. Maybe. Maybe once.
0: So now it comes out.
1: Fine.
0: Yes.
1: Maybe that happened.
0: You have.
1: One time, years ago, I put it on warm, you know, just keep it warm all day. So it came home to raw chicken. That's just a little warm. Yeah. So, okay. Was it warranted? Perhaps. Fine.
0: Okay. How the turntables here
1: maybe,
0: this
1: maybe.
0: Morning. Still plenty of time if you want to get on the list for a game of Can't Beat. Kylie, 260-447-K105. It's 5 general knowledge questions. You answer more right than Kylie and you win. And the prize is $100. Kylie answers more than you. She wins ties. They do go to Kylie. Just for playing, though, we got a pair of tickets for the Indiana State Fair we want to give to you, which opens up a week from this Friday, as a matter of fact. So 2 weeks from Friday. 260-447-K105 is how you get on the list for Can't Beat Kylie. And we'll play coming up in a bit. Hey, it's Tim and Kylie, and we are so excited to kick off our Hometown Throwdown presented by Midwest America Federal Credit Union.
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0: A big Tim and Kylie welcome is going out to Jim from Huntington. Good morning.
1: Hi.
2: Good morning.
0: Here we go with a round of Campy Kylie. It's five general knowledge questions, and the prize at the end of this is $100 if you can answer more right than Kylie can. Kylie answers more right than you, she wins, and ties, they do go to Kylie. Let's get an update on your current record. Kylie.
1: 854-77.
0: All right, Jim, go ahead. Kick Kylie out of the studio so we can start.
2: Kylie, you don't have to go home, but you can't stay here.
1: All right, here I go.
0: Jim, while she is up and walking out, what do you got going on today?
2: Oh, just a little work, and more work.
0: Well, where you work at?
2: I've got a horse farm.
0: Oh, okay. How many horse are you in charge of?
2: Right now, there's 19 on the property, but if you want to buy one, I'll make you a deal.
0: Okay, well, you know what? Well, let's see if this $100 be a down payment, so to speak, then.
2: Perfect.
0: Kylie is in the hallway. Here we go. Question number one. When children bring items to share with their classmates, it is commonly called show and what?
2: Tell.
0: Question two. Which of the following breakfast cereals does not currently feature an animal character on its box? Honey Nut Cheerios, Fruit Loops, or Grape Nuts?
2: Grape Nuts.
0: Question three. Where is the Adam's apple located on the human body?
2: It's on the front of the neck.
0: Question four. In the racing term BMX, what does the B stand for?
2: Icicle.
0: And finally, question five. Happy heavenly birthday to Robin Williams. He had his first starring role in what TV show?
2: Mork and Mindy.
0: Okay, those are your five questions. I'm going to call Kylie back in now. Kylie! She's not going to like this, I'll tell you what. Here she comes back into the studio, getting herself back up to the counter. Welcome back, Kylie.
1: Why are you looking at me like that?
0: I'm just looking at you.
1: Okay.
0: So that I can make eye contact.
1: No,
0: when
1: no.
0: I tell you Jim got all five correct.
1: Okay.
0: So, per the rules, I won't tell you which ones you got right or wrong until the very end.
1: Okay.
0: And Jim mums the word from you so we don't spoil any surprises, okay?
1: I hate this.
2: Fantastic.
0: Here we go. Question number one. Kylie, when children bring items to share with their classmates, it is commonly called show and what?
1: Tell.
0: Question two. Which of the following breakfast cereals does not currently feature an animal character on its box? Honey Nut Cheerios, Fruit Loops, or Grape Nuts?
1: Grape Nuts.
0: Question three. Where is the Adam's apple located on the human body?
1: Like in your neck area.
0: Question four. In the racing term BMX, what does the B stand for?
1: Bicycle.
0: And finally, question five. Happy heavenly birthday to Robin Williams. He had his first starring role in what TV show?
1: Alf.
0: Okay, those are your five questions.
1: No, I know it's Mork and Mindy.
0: Question one, you said tell. Question two, you said grape nuts. For question three, you said neck. Question four, you said bicycle. And for question five, you said Alf, but you realize the final answer, the correct answer is Mork and Mindy. And that means with a final score of 5-4, Jim, you did it, dude. Woo!
2: All right.
1: Nice job.
0: Done. Man. Oh, finally, it's about time. Well, Jim. You get the cash, you get the win, and we've also got that pair of tickets for you to go to the Indiana State Fair, too, so enjoy the fair, and there's no audio walk of shame for you today.
2: I'm Jim from Huntington, and I can beat Kylie.
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0: Megan Maroney. 6 months later, 8:04 with Tim and Kylie at K105. It is a Tuesday morning, 68 right now. We'll be 83, cloudy. That rain that blew through earlier, maybe some mid-morning showers, they're saying, but I mean, that should be about it. Let's do a round of de-influence me at 260-447-K105. This is where Kylie or myself, we have an idea. We're like, is this a good idea? We got our eye on something. We're like, I'm not sure. But chances are you've probably done it. And this is where you can not only help us, but help anybody else that might be thinking about this. This week, it's Kylie.
1: Yes, and I'm calling all Disney parents today.
0: Oh, okay.
1: That's what I need help with. And I know, Tim, you can help me with this. I know you're a Disney fan. However, it's kind of more asking about, and still you can answer this because you would kind of get the idea, and maybe you, too, listening, would know, just like with littler kids, and things when it comes to the Disney parks. We're talking about going to Disney in November, and we're only going to be there for a short time because we're going to another part of Florida for the rest of the time. So we only have about 2 days at the parks, one, maybe two.
0: Okay.
1: And so my plan was we're going to go to Magic Kingdom because I think that the girls will, that like for them, that will just be heaven for them to go there. And then I was just like, well, then I think we could go to Epcot for the second one, and that would be, you know, that'd be fine because they do have the Frozen ride, they have Anna and Elsa, and then it's kind of like something for the grown-ups to do too, but the girls will still have fun. However, then I was talking yesterday to some of Drake's family, and they said that, no, you have to, they like Zootopia, you need to go to Animal Kingdom instead of Epcot. Do that. Then someone told me, wait, but if they're liking Star Wars right now, you need to go to Hollywood Studios. But then I hear, oh yeah, because they have Toy Story there too. But then I hear Toy Story, kind of underwhelming. So now I'm like, do I need to be de-influenced on going to Epcot and going to one of these other places? Or, I mean, even just, is one enough? I guess you could say too. Maybe one, like, you're going to be too tired. I think with the girls, we've only ever done just one park per trip. And that was it.
0: And they're deep in their princess era.
1: They're very into the princesses.
0: So
1: Teddy is into Star Wars right now. And that means Kit is too, just because she likes anything Teddy thinks is cool. But I don't know how much, like, she knows who the people are. Like, she, every day I come home, Mom, I'm Chewbacca. So she gets to be Chewbacca, which is very fitting. So she kind of knows it, but I don't know. Is that like not, I haven't been. I've only been to Epcot, seriously, in like the last 10 years. I haven't been to any of the other parks. That's pretty much it. So I don't know what they've changed, what's good for little kids, what can you skip? And now does my trip need to be kind of de-influenced, I guess, or changed up a little bit?
0: I will say this, and maybe I'm wrong, especially with what will be a 4-year-old and a 2-year-old, I would steer clear of Epcot. There's just not enough.
1: Really?
0: Yes, absolutely. I would absolutely not go anywhere near it. There's not a lot that is going to keep their interest while you do your tour of the world, so to speak.
1: We've gone before, and we're not like, it's not like we're really into, like, we go to the bells, you know, they have the singing thing there. They thought that was cool the last time. And the Frozen ride, which we kind of need to redeem that because it broke down when we were there. So we never actually went on it. And there are characters there to meet. So you don't think that's enough stuff?
0: I would say no.
1: Okay.
0: But I mean, look, that's just me. What about you? What about you? Like, think you've got, maybe think of when your kids were younger and like what would be the Disney trip that would be perfect for a 4-year-old and a 2-year-old? Would it be just one? Would it be one? Would it be one Magic Kingdom and then another? That's kind of what Kylie's looking for here because she doesn't know. And like, look, as a boy dad, I'm like, I would not even have any idea. Like, as far as like, you know, I know what my boy likes, you know, the Star Wars, the Toy Story. So like Hollywood Studios is big for us. He loves, you know, some of the bigger rides. So like, yeah, we'll go to Magic Kingdom or something like that. But when it comes to two girls, like, what's the ideal places to go? couple of ways to get us. You can always text us, 260-447-5105. We're always checking text messages. I would love to kind of see if you can help Kylie out on this, especially as, you know, I mean, I know it's July. Nobody likes to talk about
1: your
0: vacation in November.
1: Yeah, but it's just something where it's we're going to start kind of planning here soon, and we're up in the air. Also, if you're like, with two parents, it's too hard. There are going to be some of my family members are coming too, so just kind of maybe keep that in mind if that might sway any of your ideas.
0: Yeah, Kylie doesn't travel alone. She's like got a caravan of people.
1: Yeah, there will be other adults, so it's not just me and my husband, though, trying to, like, you know, make it work.
0: So then what can you de-influence about Kylie's trip? Can you help her out? 260-447-K105.
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1: We're doing a round of D-Influence Me at 260-447-K105. Kylie trying to put together a Disney trip that she's going to do in November. Now, it's her husband Drake, and then, of course, her two daughters, who at the trip will be 4 and 2. And she's like, I don't know what are the best parks to do? We're going to have 2 days there. What do we do with it?
0: Yeah, because we were thinking Magic Kingdom for sure, and then Epcot. But I was thinking, now, is Epcot more because I just like to go to Epcot? Would it not
1: That's
0: be
1: what
0: really?
1: I think, but...
0: Yeah, so maybe I needed a little bit de-influenced on taking them there. But we had such a great time the times that we've gone before. I think Teddy has gone twice, Kit has gone once, and Kit was too little. But Teddy enjoyed it still. Like, she, got to still meet princesses there. There were still some rides, some stuff to do. So I was like, is trying to go to a whole other park just, like, to go see more kids' stuff? Is it really important to do that if we already did that one day and there's still enough stuff at this park?
1: So, what if you've got little kids or you've been through this, what advice can you give her? At 260-447-K105, what's coming in on the text?
0: Lisa from Fort Wayne says, if I had to choose with little kids, I would say, yeah, Magic Kingdom would probably be enough. But if you want to do another one, I think they would really like the Animal Kingdom, especially if they like animals. I thought of that, too. And I know I said before, like, the whole Zootopia thing there now, which they do like. But is that... if we go to the zoo here, how is it that much different, like the animal wise? Like, I know there's still the Disney stuff, but
1: I get it.
0: We have so many great things at our zoo that I'm kind of like, I don't want to go all the way to Florida and go to another
1: zoo. Yeah, I get it. I do understand.
0: So
1: that,
0: that's where I've kind of been on that. Another text says, I haven't been in 7-ish years, but I think you could easily spend 2 days at Magic Kingdom. It's so big with so many things to do. If you absolutely want to go to two parks, when we went, Hollywood Studios was a favorite of my 4-year-old. Toy Story and the Disney Junior section were enough to keep him entertained. Star Wars was under construction still, so can't vouch for it.
1: I'm sorry. I was just looking up real fast. Bluey's Wild World is also going to be at Animal Kingdom.
0: Oh my gosh! Now there's another reason to go. They really mess with, like, you know, they know what they're doing. we're going to get you to every park. Don't worry. Finally, we got one more. It says, hi, I also have 2 girls, and we went to Disney when they were 4 and 7. Our funnest days were Magic Kingdom and Hollywood Studios. We did do all 4 parks, but the kids got bored at Epcot. And to be honest, I got a little bored, too. It's not like we could drink around the world with the girls. But if it was just us adults, we would have enjoyed Epcot more. Hollywood Studios was the only day that we actually stayed at the park open to close. We didn't take a break and go back to the hotel to relax like the rest of the day. Everybody was having too much fun. Toy Story was definitely not underwhelming. It was so much fun. I highly recommend Hollywood Studios.
1: Okay. All right. Well, thank you so much for the text messages, but now we appreciate you holding. So who are you? Where are you? And what advice can you give to Kylie about this trip?
2: I am Ashley from Fort Wayne. So I think she's right. I think if you're gonna do 2 days, you'd want to do either 1 day Magic Kingdom, 1 day Epcot with little girls, or 2 days at Magic Kingdom.
0: Oh, okay. So Epcot is still in the picture, but the other ones you can skip for their ages.
2: I think that with the ages your girls are, you're absolutely right. There are lots of princesses and characters to meet at Epcot. And then they also, as you said, have the frozen area. They also have the aquariums, and the Nemo ride is there. So that is really cool. I think that is a good place for girls of their age.
0: Okay. Thank you. That's helpful.
1: Ashley, yay. We appreciate you calling. Have a great day.
2: Thanks. You too.
1: Tim and Kylie, so who are you? Where are you? And what advice can you give to Kylie?
3: This is Alyssa from New Haven, and my vote would be Magic Kingdom for 1 day. And if you want to go to another park, not Magic Kingdom for 2 days, I would say Hollywood Studios. I took both of my kids there when they were about the same age, and they loved it. The Mickey and Minnie Runaway Railway is fun, so that'd be my vote.
0: Okay.
1: Okay.
0: Yeah, I would love to just personally see the Star Wars stuff for myself. I haven't been since they did the Star Wars update, and I just remember, like, how cool I thought it was when I was, like, younger, the old Star Wars stuff. So I bet now it would be kind of mind-blowing to see it. So I would be excited for that.
3: I think my kids did not like it, but they don't know anything about Star Wars.
1: Ah.
0: Oh, okay. Gotcha. Well, yeah, that's helpful. Thank you so much.
3: Thanks. Have a good day.
1: Thanks.
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1: My friend Mike D yesterday made the big announcement. John Party coming to the Coliseum. That show in September. It's going to be a great September 24th, to be exact. We're so happy to have live country music back at the Coliseum this year. Happy to welcome John Party to do it. We've got a pair of tickets for that show we want to give to you right now at 260-447-K105.
0: Yeah, this is feeling so nostalgic right now, like getting all ready for a big concert at the Coliseum, country music, a big name. It's just, it reminds me of the good old days.
1: Yeah. You don't have to drive. You don't have to worry about driving down to Ruoff or anything like that. It's right here in our backyard.
0: Right.
1: So if you want to go, we got these tickets. 260-447-K105. When you call, we'll get you on the list for a game of Beat the Bear, which we'll do coming up in a bit. On the way next, though, Kylie covers country. It'll be right after Morgan Wallen and I Got Better on K105.

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2: I told you so. I knew it. I knew this was going to happen. I said it yesterday, and not 24 hours later, here we are. Exactly what I said was happening. We talked about Jelly Roll and Bunny XO, their divorce, and how, everything is great. Hunky-dory. 50-50. Amicable. Can't trash talk each other. We're not going to hear anything else. Case closed. And I said, no, there's going to be more.
0: She said, nay.
2: I said, there will be something else. And you know who came to just give us more? Well, it would be one Bailey Ann DeFord. Who is that, you're wondering? Well, of course, it's Jelly Roll's daughter. She went on an expletive-filled rant on TikTok about her dad and Bunny XO's divorce. She also insists that neither of them cheated. She said, don't y'all ever come for my father's name like that again. I'm so done. Y'all have no idea what happened, and wait till y'all find out. And then she goes on to say, there's a lot of more y'alls, a lot of more F-bombs in there. And she said, basically, their relationship in the internet in totality is about to crumble the day that I open my mouth.
0: Oh.
2: Which, knowing just from these two sentences, one Bailey and DeFord, it won't be long. And we'll know everything. Because she seems like she just can't quit. And here's the thing. So, like, when we heard yesterday about the divorce, settlement, you could just tell it was so PR. Like, they wanted everyone to be done. We're like, we're all good, splitting everything. They're not going to trash talk each other because it's in their contracts. You can just tell, like I said yesterday, I'm waiting for the other shoe to drop because it's almost like you don't get divorced just to be amicable and splitting things 50-50. And we knew that there was drama because they had talked about, or she had, I guess not him, she had posted something and then taken it down. So, like, you knew there's something, like, bubbling up under there that they don't want anyone to know. They tried to squash it, but they forgot about old Bailey Ann DeFord.
0: Wild card!
2: Forgot about. So, I don't know if she will get PR'd here pretty soon. Like, she needs some media training, clearly. And I don't know why she wouldn't be okay with that, because clearly she's trying to defend her dad, so it's like, if they just tell her, hey, this is in your dad's best interest to stop talking, shut your dumb mouth, then that would be the best for everyone involved.
0: Hmm.
2: Anyway, we also have a story out today about Shania Twain and the fact that she takes her horses with her on the road, even if that means on the road and then onto a boat or plane.
0: What?
2: I don't know, because she takes them overseas, too. So she recently opened for Harry Styles at his London dates. And she took her horses with her. She said, I ride in my pajamas in the morning, just barefoot. It's just a great escape. It takes some planning.

0: beginning. Even in London, I ride through Hyde Park.
1: Okay.
0: Barefoot in pajamas. That sounds like so Shania Twain. Just that, like, and also, very cool of the horses who get to go to London before I do. You know?
1: I didn't know it was a competition.
0: I wasn't really wanting to go, but once I heard, like, even the horses are going, I was like, do you think people on her staff, you know she has a full staff at her house, like, they're kind of bummed, like, you're going to take the horses, but not us? Like, I could cook you food there. No, I'll get new people. Thanks. But that is your country covered on K105.
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2: All right, everybody, let's take pause and welcome Anna from Fort Wayne to the show. Hello.
0: Hi.
3: Hello.
2: Here we go with a round of Beat the Bear. Let's get to know you real fast before we see how the rest of your Tuesday is going to go. What do you do for work?
3: I am currently in between jobs. I just left my job as a registered behavioral technician.
2: Oh, so are you looking for something new?
3: Yes, I am.
2: Okay,
0: nice.
2: All right. Now, what are you doing to fill your days then?
3: I actually have family coming into town to ring when I see my sister and nieces and nephews and probably just have a fun pool day.
2: Oh.
3: The weather participates.
2: Oh, nice.
0: Good for you.
2: Where are they coming in from?
3: The Chicago area.
2: Oh, okay. Now, when you do get some quality Anna time, what do you like to do for fun?
3: I'm big into crafting, and I like to read a lot of books and kind of binge some a couple shows.
2: Do you have a Cricut?
3: I don't, but my sister does, so I definitely use her Cricut a lot.
2: Okay.
0: Same. And by use it a lot, I mean make her use it for me a lot.
3: Yeah. I'll go over there and kind of tell her what I need done, and she does the job.
0: Yeah. That's what sisters are for.
3: Oh, yeah.
2: So then what kind of crafting do you do then?
3: I like to do the custom t-shirts and custom stuff for a lot of people. So I have lots of weddings coming up that I've been making bachelorette gifts for and just bridal gifts for my friends and my sister also getting married.
2: Oh, wow.
0: That's fun.
2: Do you have an Etsy shop?
3: Not yet. My friend and I are considering starting one with her embroidery business, actually.
2: You've just got all kinds of friends that have everything else that you just kind of are able to use.
0: And you guys could all work together and open that Etsy shop. You'd be ready to go.
3: Oh, yeah, definitely. It's in the works. We're working on it.
2: Okay, all right. Well, Anna, we know you got a lot of stuff going on. I mean, obviously, with everything, you're looking for a new gig. You've got this Etsy shop. You're trying to, you're storyboarding right now. But right now, let's see if we can get you to beat this bear.
0: That's right. You are in it to beat the bear, which means you have 20 seconds to give us 10 items in a category. We're going to give you on the spot here in just a second. You have to make sure all of your answers make sense in order for you to score those tickets to go see John Party at the Coliseum in the fall. But you got to keep in mind, the most important thing in all this is that you do have a giant, ferocious, man-eating beast of a bear with razor-sharp teeth and claws chasing you down. Are you ready?
3: I'm ready.
2: All right, Anna. I didn't know, but July is picnic month.
0: Oh, makes sense.
2: So, pretty straightforward and easy this morning. In 20 seconds, give us 10 foods to take on a picnic. Ready? Run!
3: Hot dogs, hamburgers, peanut butter sandwich, turkey sandwich, sliders, chips. Crackers, meat trays, fruit trays, Scooby snacks, Cheez-Its, Doritos.
0: Yeah, nice! I like that. That was great. Nice job.
2: I want to go on a picnic with you. Man.
3: Oh, thank you.
2: Meat tray.
0: Yeah, meat tray.
2: They had me at meat tray.
0: But you could sub out like a couple of the other, leave peanut butter sandwich, add wine. And then
3: That's a great option.
2: Anna, you did it. You beat the bear. You're going to John Party.
3: Yay. Thank you.
2: So have a great time at the show. Thank you so much for listening to our show. And let's see if we can continue the survivor streak tomorrow morning when we give you your next chance to beat the bear. Here at K105.
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1: This is the thing right now that's kind of becoming the talk of the town, something that I heard about yesterday from multiple sources.
0: Oh,
1: that
0: okay.
1: Everyone's discussing now, and it is the movie that's being filmed at IU. Have you heard about this?
0: Oh, I have not.
1: So my cousin was over, and I said, I know you're going somewhere at the end of the week. When are you going, and where are you going again? And she said, I'm going to Bloomington with some friends because they are filming a movie there right now, and they're looking for extras. So we're going to be movie extras.
0: Oh, that's
1: like,
0: cool.
1: Oh, my gosh, that's so fun. She's like, yeah, and we're encouraged to wear, like, 80s stuff, okay? And I was like, oh, neat.
0: Okay.
1: Turns out the movie is about the Little Five, you know, the bicycle race that they do every year. And of course, if you know about IU, or even if you just, I mean, living here, you know what Little Five is. And they, so it's kind of, I think, the start, she said, of Little Five and how it came to be.
0: Okay.
1: And so it's set in the 80s. She also told me that the girl from The Summer I Turned Pretty, the best friend of the main character, is like one of the stars of the show. And so sounds like it's pretty cool. I went to go look it up then, and it says it's Anne Hathaway's production company. And so it's like, oh, this is interesting.
0: Huh.
1: That's cool that they're doing this. And it said that they're looking for people, yeah, who are Hoosiers to be extra. So then I'm home. This is hours later now. My dad texts. I forgot he was out of town. I forgot that he was in Bloomington. And he said, you guys, I was just walking down the street, and I stumbled upon a movie set and got asked to be in a movie as an extra. And I was like, wait. For the Little Five movie? And he was like, yes. And so then he was asked, and then my sister said, yeah, some of our people that we know also are going to be extras. And so we're all texting in the group chat. And I was like, why is everyone right now in Fort Wayne driving to Bloomington to go be in this movie? I was like, good for them. It's so fun. But it's just funny. Like, I didn't even hear that this was a thing that was happening.
0: Yeah, me neither. And it's just, it's funny.
1: You were an extra in a movie, weren't you?
0: I was extra in Dawson's Creek.
1: That's what it was.
0: Numerous times.
1: I want to say this is a movie and not a TV show. I think from what if I remember correctly, that this is, yes, movie. I don't know, like, where it's going to be. Is it coming to theaters? Is it going to be, like, on Netflix? I'm not 100%.
0: Yeah.
1: Like I said, no one really cared about that. They just cared about going to be movie extras, which really is all that matters. And also very funny that my dad, part of his story, yeah, why it was so funny, was because this is the second time he has stumbled onto a movie set.
0: What?
1: Just by being out and about. Like, it's just a thing that happens for him. Now, in the first time it happened, I was also there. But we didn't get asked to be extras in it. It wasn't.
0: They were like, hey, get out of here.
1: They were just like,
0: scram.
1: Can you guys stay over there? It was when we went to New Orleans back in maybe 2016, and they were filming a movie, or we were just walking down the street, we're going back to our hotel, we had been out just kind of exploring, and we see all these giant lights that were up, and we're like, what is going on over there? So of course we go to investigate. They're filming out on the streets of New Orleans, and it was Cole and or Dylan Sprouse, one of the Sprouse twins from The Suite Life of Zack and Cody. I forget which one, the one that was on Riverdale. He was out there with a girl, and they were like filming this, like, you know, scene of them talking really close, and there are people at the restaurant outside. And it was that Justin Baldoni, who now has been in the news, you know, with the Blake Lively thing. It was his movie that he was making. And yeah, it was in New Orleans, and we were just like, they're
0: just
1: watching
0: upon it.
1: Yes, stumbled upon another movie set. Who knew? So yeah, this time at least he got asked to be an extra in it, which is great. You have to be all 80s, everything. Cool movie. K105.

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0: Chris Young, Kane Brown, Famous Friends, 924 with Tim and Kylie at K105.
1: I don't know who decided to ask this question or why they decided to ask it, but I don't think that the answer is correct. I don't think that their findings are correct.
0: Oh, okay.
1: I think that this poll was somehow skewed.
0: Oh, I love these.
1: Okay?
0: Okay.
1: Because it says,
0: let's debunk this.
1: Most Americans are willing to swap out meat for blank. And there, I'm just saying, there's no way.
0: Swap out meat for blank? I don't know, like...
1: Beans. The answer is beans. And I'm just saying, there's no way that more than half of people...
0: No.
1: 100% what kind of beans? Like, were you thinking jelly beans?
0: Oh, maybe, okay. Possibly.
1: It says, first of all, it said 95% of Americans say they eat beans fairly regularly. And 57% of meat eaters, so we're taking out the veggie peeps, okay? Say they're willing to swap out meat for beans at least once a week.
0: No, you know who asked them that? Their doctor.
1: Big Bean.
0: Their doctor.
1: Oh, yeah,
0: their doctor
1: probably was
0: like, "Hey, so like
1: yes.
0: We need you to cut back on the red meat. Would you be willing to exchange beans for meat for at least one meal?" They're like,
1: "Yeah."
0: You
1: can do that.
0: Like, it's just like when you go to the dentist. You're like, "Yeah, of course I floss."
1: Every day.
0: Come on.
1: 3 times a day after every meal. It says 53% say that they do it to be healthier. 41% say they do it to reduce the cost of groceries. 40% want an alternative protein source. And 34% would do it to cut back on processed foods.
0: Okay.
1: So that's what it is. It says the most popular beans are black beans. But then it goes to pinto beans, kidney beans, chickpeas / garbanzo beans, navy and white beans, lentils, and finally, last place, soybeans. Oh, and then cannellini beans, which I do enjoy those. I put them in my chili.
0: So, okay.
1: That was the least popular. Lava beans also tied, if you needed to know.
0: I guess.
1: Jelly beans were not.
0: We're not
1: ranked.
0: Then right there needs to call this entire thing into question.
1: Baked beans.
0: I was going to say, like, what about baked beans? Because, I don't know, maybe it's just me, but I don't think there's anything, the best barbecue food ever is cold baked beans.
1: Cold baked beans.
0: Yes, cold baked beans. Like, leftover. Like, you go through the process and you make them the way they should be made.
1: Yeah.
0: With the bacon on the top
1: intended.
0: And all those things.
1: Right.
0: And then, but when you put them in the refrigerator and you take them out, you don't heat them back up again.
1: No. I like when they kind of get mixed with the potatoes.
0: See, now you're talking.
1: It's good. But for me, it's Thanksgiving, not really barbecue. But yeah, I'm there. But I don't know that I would ever, like, if you said, you know, you have to switch out and eat the beans instead of the meat, like, I could do it, but I don't want to.
0: I wouldn't be happy about it.
1: I wouldn't be happy.
0: It's like coming in and working on a Saturday.
1: Yeah.
0: Like, okay, I'll do it, but I'm not going
1: to
0: like
1: there
0: it.
1: There are other things I wanted to do or other things I wanted to eat. Meat. K105.
2: After all the bars are closed.

0: Cowgirl.
1: It's Parmalee Cowgirl, 9:35 on K105.
2: So, should you be smacked for not standing for the national anthem?
1: And who should now,
2: let's take the patriotism side out of it, okay?
1: Right.
2: Where okay. It's like, because I know the obvious response is, yeah, you should be smacked. Stand up. But then if somebody randomly smacked you, like, would you be cool with it?
1: And like, yeah, what if you had a problem, you know, and you couldn't stand up?
2: The reason I was asking is because this video is kind of going around. It happened at the Chicago Cubs game the other night, mm-hmm. and they were hosting the Minnesota Twins, and the national anthem is somebody's down there, they're singing it, and there's a younger, sitting in the seats. The row behind him is an older gentleman, and while you can't 100% make out what they're saying, you can get the gist that the guy's like, hey, it's the national anthem, stand up.
1: Right.
2: Well, when the guy's like, the younger fella's like, no, or for whatever reason he gave, as soon as he turned around, the old man just like hauled off and like smacked him in the back of the head. And, you know, he turns around like in shock, like, okay.
1: As you would, right.
2: And he ultimately did stand up. But there's a debate going on online about essentially, was he right?
1: Here's the thing. Like, did we ever find out, though? I never heard the follow-up. Was there something wrong? Oh, no, because he did stand up.
2: Yeah,
1: so he was okay.
2: He did stand
1: so it wasn't
2: up.
1: A case of that.
2: And then there were other people that were kind of around him going like, dude, what's your problem?
1: I think we all like the idea of the Clint Eastwood-esque type of guy, like slapping a young, annoying kid because he's not standing for the national anthem. We're like, yeah. And that's great. However, I don't think you can do that. It's like something that, you know, love to see it, shouldn't do it. You know, it's one of those, I think, personally.
2: I understand that. And absolutely.
1: And you do, like,
2: it's like, should it be done?
1: No.
2: Maybe.
1: Did but I like it? Yeah.
2: Should you want
1: sorry.
2: It? Yeah.
1: Sorry, I liked it.
2: So I don't know. Like, you know, who was kind of, was he wrong in that instance?
1: I hate to say it, but I think he was wrong. I don't, like I said, I don't want him to be wrong. And it was nice. Like, I wouldn't do it, but I'm glad that it's like one of those kind of, justice took care of itself. Like, I think the guy should kind of be, he should

0: kind of be getting like a slap on their, like the, one of the ushers takes them. They're like, sir, you can't do that. Wink, wink, wink. Good job, buddy. Like one of those.
1: So,
0: and it's like, you got to tell him we can't slap the youth.
1: The youths. So I don't know if you've seen the video. If you didn't, it is out there. You can kind of Google it, just like, you know, Chicago Cubs national anthem smack, and you'll see it. But I'm like, was the dude wrong for ultimately doing it?
0: And also, like, old people get away with anything. Like, how often have you wanted to slap someone just being annoying? You're like, I'd never do that. But then, like, here we are. Like, it's this old guy. The flag is involved, or the flag is involved, and now it's like, oh, yeah, that's nice that that happened. So,
1: how often do I want to? Every single day.
0: I'm going to get my grandpa to come here and we'll straighten this out. K105.

0: Tim McGraw, One Bad Habit, 945 with Tim and Kylie at K105. We're wrapping up our portion of the broadcast day. We got to make room for my friend Mike D, who is on his way in here with a Tuesday round of the midday broadcast extravaganza here at K105. Tell you everything Mike has coming up here in just a moment. Couple of jobs we got to do real fast. One is our obligation to the marketing department. Kylie, what is the motto or slogan we're delivering to them today?
1: Late entry. You can't slap the youth. It's Tim and Kylie on K105.
0: You can't.
1: You cannot. You can't. Cannot. Let's make that clear. Enunciate.
0: The other thing we do is share with you what we learned during the show today. So, Kylie, what do you got?
1: I have that you can be mad at your significant other for their dreams unless you deserve, you know, whatever they said. Unless it, like,
0: well, there
1: was
0: that one time.
1: Unless it was true. What did you learn?
0: Cousin camp tub cleaning still doesn't sound fun.
1: No. What about cousin camp laundry? Could be a good time.
0: I don't know. I'm not sure. But anyway, that's what we learned. You know, did you take anything away from the show today? That's all we ask. Just that you be 1% better. That's it. That's all we want. We're back tomorrow for your Wednesday, so we'll do a round of Winning Song Wednesday. Kylie and I digging in the crates for some throwbacks. We'll do a round of the Wavelength game. That's also what we do on Wednesdays. Tomorrow, we will have tickets for the Tin Caps for the game on Thursday, for Thirsty Thursday. And there's four of them, and that also comes with the opportunity to throw out the first pitch. So we'll be listening for those coming up a little bit after 7 o'clock. We will talk to our first teacher for Tim and Kylie's Clear the List 2026. So we'll see who our teacher will be, where they teach, and how you can help really kind of ease that burden of them providing what they need to create a nurturing learning environment for our children.
1: Yes, just trying to help the teachers help the kids.
0: Of course, we'll do Can't Beat Kylie at 7:45. And just for playing, you'll get tickets to the Indiana State Fair. And then, of course, more tickets for John Party, who, again, my friend Mike D made the announcement yesterday. John Party coming to the Coliseum. That show September 24th. We'll have more tickets for you to win with Beat the Bear at 8:45 tomorrow morning. Now, my friend Mike D, on the way in here next, he's got Fill in the Blank. That happens at 11. Today is Tuesday, so he will do Unpopular Opinion. But coming up a little bit after 10 o'clock, he wants you to fill. It's a different Fill in the Blank. But my grandma always said blank. Kylie, what did your grandma, either side, always say?
1: My grandma always said to, when you take your pajamas off, fold them and put them under your pillow.
0: Really?
1: Yes.
0: What's the...
1: So then, like, when you go to bed, your pajamas are folded there under your pillow, and then you put them back on.
0: But then they're dirty.
1: But I think it's because like, everyone always in my family, like, showers at night. I always say that. Like, you shower after the day, you put on your clean pajamas, you go to bed, you wake up, and you're good.
0: So by that logic, okay?
1: Logic with the air
0: by
1: quotes.
0: By that logic...
1: the air quotes is what you didn't
0: since
1: see.
0: Since I shower in the morning, I can take my clothes off, fold them, and then wear them again tomorrow.
1: Well, you're wearing them out of the house. The only place you're wearing your pajamas is right there in the bed. And then it's like maybe down to the kitchen for a little midnight snack. And then you're back up.
0: And right back up
1: that
0: again.
1: That does not constitute dirty pajamas.
0: What if I spill ketchup on them?
1: Okay, don't fold those, obviously. Now, my grandma did also operate under the assumption that everyone had common sense, but... I know, I guess they didn't do that in your family. That's okay. Everyone's different.
0: Oh.
1: Did your grandma say anything, though, now that we know that she wasn't running on everyone has common sense here?
0: Basically, yes, my grandmother did always say something, and it's something that my mom got from her. It was something my mom always said this growing up. I found out that it was something that my grandmother used to say, but it was that if I had insert amount of money here, I wouldn't be here. So, like, Graham, can I have a dollar? If I had a dollar, I wouldn't be here. Like, where would you be? Where would you be?
1: One extra dollar.
0: Are you $1 short on that trip around the world, Graham? Because I've got something in the piggy bank at home. I can hook you up. So
1: Tim's grandma's other famous words: don't breathe underwater. Open your eyes when you're driving.
0: Now, did she maybe have to tell Bro Tom that stuff? Possibly.
1: Oh, yeah. That's
0: possibly.
1: Right. Blame your brother.
0: But anyway, sure. If you've got something.
1: It's always the brother.
0: That your grandmother always said. That's what my friend Mike D wants to know coming up just after 10 o'clock. So stick around for that. Kylie and I, we look forward to helping you kick off a brand new day. Your Wednesday. Well, it begins bright and early tomorrow morning right here at 6 a.m. on K105.

K105, Bailey Zimmerman, Luke Combs, and Backup Plan. Good morning and happy Tuesday. It's Mike D here. Blessed to be back here with you this morning. It is 10:02 and 69 out there. It's not too warm at all. I'm not upset about that. Today on the show, of course, we've got a jam-packed show, a fresh round of fill in the blank. I will be giving you the opportunity to win some NTPA Grand National tickets in the 12 o'clock hour. And we'll also be talking about something that your hometown is famously known for. And coming up here in just about 10 minutes, 10:12, right after Zach Top and South of Sanity, I want to play a fill-in-the-sentence kind of game. We're going to talk about that here real soon, but let's get this show on the road. Dan and Shay and Save Me the Trouble right here on K105.

of Sanity, my favorite song as of right now. I want to hear from you at 447-K105. You could call or text me, but finish this sentence. My grandma always said blank. My grandma always said blank. Now, I'll get us started here. My grandma always said, you better not be watching The Simpsons. You know I don't like The Simpsons in this house. She would say that. She would say that. We would get in trouble if we were watching The Simpsons on Fox 55 back in the day. So what about you? Finish this sentence. My grandma always said blank. 447-K105.

0: K105, Jason Aldean, and Whiskey Drink. So we're playing this game. I'm calling it Finish This Sentence. My grandma always said blank. My grandma always said, you better not be watching The Simpsons in my house. John, what did your grandma say?
1: Y'all leave that bull alone.
2: What happens if you didn't?
1: Oh, he chased it. She lived in an apartment in Kentucky, and we always went up there in Kentucky. We always wanted to mess with the bull, but she's always on the back porch. Y'all leave that bull alone. He's going to hurt you. I ain't going to feel sorry for you.
2: Oh, grandma.
1: But we were kids. We didn't listen.
0: Did we ever listen, right? So finish this sentence. My grandma always said blank. What did your grandma say? Let's see if we have some common ground on this one here. Ella Langley, Morgan Wallen, and I Can't Love You Anymore, right here on K105.

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0: George Burge and Cowboy Songs. 447-K105. You could call or text me on this one here, but finish this sentence. My grandma always said blank. I'm sure a lot of grandmas said this. Fred, what do you have?
1: She always used to say when she'd give us money for like our birthdays or whatnot, she'd always say, don't use my money at the liquor store or to buy cigarettes with.
2: I'm hoping you honored that.
1: Yeah. Well, and the funny thing is, Grandma drank beer and she smoked like a chimney.
0: Truly incredible there. So what about you? My grandma always said blank. 447-K105.
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1: I'm sure that this is something that you deal with often, and I'm really surprised that people get away with this, but us Americans are collectively getting 2.6 billion, billion with a B, robocalls a month. 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

0: getting the answer right. 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
1: That is right. This is one of those where I pose a question. You call in, you let me know what you think that answer is, and every day at 11:41, that is when I give you that answer. Let's get to it here now. 25% of couples have blank. 25% of couples have blank. What do you think?
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0: 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What do you think?
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0: Morgan Wallen, we are directly in the middle of fill in the blank. 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Of course, what do you think?
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1: That's right. 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

K105, Scotty McCreary, Hootie and the Blowfish, and Bottle Rockets. Mike D right here, 1208, 81 out there. Happy lunchtime. It is time to give away a pair of tickets to go to the Fort Recovery NTPA Grand Nationals. I give these away each and every year, and I love doing it because we have fun with this. Now, I'm looking for the best call of the day. What is something that you straight up refuse to pay full price on? This could be anything. I want to hear your stories. Best call of the day wins. Tucker Wetmore, Brennette, right here on K105.

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0: K105, Parmalee and Gonna Love You. We are just about 10 minutes away from giving away these pair of tickets to go to the Fort Recovery in TPA Grand Nationals. You know that I give these away each and every year. I love giving these away. You love getting them. But I'm going to give them away for the best call of the day. 447-K105 on this one. Fred, what do you have?
1: She always used to say when she'd give us money for like our birthdays or whatnot, she'd always say, don't use my money at the liquor store or to buy cigarettes with.
2: I'm hoping you honored that.
1: Yeah. Well, and the funny thing is, Grandma drank beer and she smoked like a chimney.
0: Definitely a good one. And Fred, you had another one. What do you have?
1: I would say I wouldn't pay full price for truck and tractor pull tickets when K105 generously gives them away with contests.
0: Wow, I've got a twofer out of Fred there. So what about you? Morgan Wallen, Post Malone, I Ain't Coming Back. You can get your calls in now at 447-K105.
3: 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Guess I'm a rambler.

0: Dylan Scott there, and the latest there from him, Dear Big City. We are wrapping it up here. We've been chatting about something that you refuse to pay full price on. Now, NTPA Grand National tickets are on the line for you. I've got them all week long. But right now, it is time to call our winner. Let's go to the phone lines.
1: Hello?
0: Fred, Mike D at K105, you're going to go. You're going to go to the NTPA Grand Nationals.
1: Oh, my goodness. Thank you so much. That's epic.
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0: You ever notice you could do everything right and life still throws a curveball? Hey, it's Mike D here, and if that happens, I can tell you that Truett Law Offices is here to help. They do great work for great people. You know who you are. Hard worker, taking care of your own, just trying to keep life moving. People around here don't wake up thinking they'll need a lawyer, but accidents happen. And it matters.

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0: What's happening? What's happening? 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

Rascal Flatts, life is a highway. My good friends Tim and Kylie, tomorrow morning we'll have another chance for you to win some more John Party tickets. That's right, always a good time when John Party comes to Fort Wayne. It's been a long time since we had John Party or any other country artist here in Fort Wayne. So listen for that chance to win those tickets with Tim and Kylie tomorrow morning right here on K105.

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Cody Johnson and the Fall 106.83 out there. Mike D right here. I want to hear from you at 447-K105. You could call or text me on this one here. I want to know, what is your hometown famously known for? This could be here in Fort Wayne. This could be Magenica. This could be Warren, Bluffton, Jay County. You name it. What is your hometown famously known for? Now, of course, you know that I live in Huntington, which, of course, is south of Fort Wayne. And Huntington is known as Lime City and known for its historical lime deposits that are there. And, yeah, you can kind of taste it in the water. But that's what mine is. What about you? Ella Langley and Be Her right here on K105.

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Let your boys be country. Jason Aldean and Let Your Boys Be Country. We're talking about what is your hometown famously known for? Whether you're from Fort Wayne, Huntington, Bluffton, I want to hear from you. It doesn't matter. No wrong answer. 447-K105. Now, Lisa wrote into me on the text line saying that her hometown is Mine Hill in New Jersey and that they had one of the first underground iron ore mines. I think that that's pretty stinking cool there. That's really good stuff there. So what about you? What is your hometown famously known for? John Morgan and Kid Myself right here on K105.

Luke Combs, Ain't No Love in Oklahoma. K105, Mike D right here. So I've got this video I just shared on my Facebook page, facebook.com/MikeDWQHK. You can add me on there, message me anytime. But there is this this ball game that's happening. It's at the it's at Wrigley Field, and there's the national anthem going on. And this young man looks like he was sitting down while the national anthem was going on. Of course, I don't like that part. But an older gentleman sitting behind him ended up smacking him behind his head. I'm not sure about you, but I don't like that, and I wouldn't play nice in that situation. Josh Ross and Hate How You Look right here on K105.

0: 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I'm looking at K105FM.com right now on the concert tab. 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But John will be playing here at the Coliseum in Fort Wayne. It's been a while since we had a country artist here in Fort Wayne. But September 14th, or I'm sorry, 24th, and the show starts at 7. It's going to be a good time. And I do know that Tim and Kylie will be giving away tickets to go see John Party during the morning show. You can't mess out. Like I said, K105FM.com.
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More Dina Carter tickets could be yours this afternoon. Hi there, it's Dan. And you know, Dina loves to perform barefoot, so you're going to have to do something barefoot to win them. At 5:15 after Dustin Lynch, Easy to Love, and Living the Lyric with a Lauren Elena song takes center stage about 4:35 all this afternoon on K105.

K105, Brantley, Gilbert, and Bottoms Up. Wrapping up my broadcasting day, my good friend Dan Austin's coming up next. I do know that Dan has some tickets to give away and some more fun to have during Dan's show as well. I'm looking forward to chat with you tomorrow because I have more NTPA Grand Nationals to give away. These tickets are a pair. It's going to be a great time. I give these away each and every year. We'll do that tomorrow morning in the 12 o'clock hour, but I'll talk to you tomorrow morning at 10 a.m. Here's Blake Shelton and let him in anyways. K105. Ain't it?

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good old boy. Thomas Rhett, Jordan Davis. It ain't a bad life. You know, maybe at times it could be better, but you know what? All in all, it's pretty dang good. Hi there, it's Dan. We're going to have a pretty dang good time for the next 5 hours. I hope that's okay with you. And a whole new meaning for the term happy hour is coming up at 2:30, right after Cole Swindell and Singles Saturday night. And you are going to love this. Post and Luke on K105.

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3: Today's high five may make you shed a happy tear and let out a big awe. At the end of this, at 73 years old, Dave Whitlow has spent the past 8 years volunteering as an NICU cuddler at the Children's Hospital of Richmond in Virginia, comforting premature and critically ill babies 2 days a week. Before picking up each little one, he checks with nurses about their condition, carefully watches their monitors, and makes sure every cuddle is safe and comforting. Dave says it's the best job he's ever had. And before placing each baby back in their bed, you ready for this? He quickly whispers, quote, grow strong, grow smart, grow kind, end quote. That is a well-earned awe, wouldn't you say? And a K105 high five of the day for you, Dave Whitlow, for what you do 2 days a week. Man, what an incredible story. You know you want to say aw, don't you? You know you do. Go ahead. There it is. Tucker Wetmore's on K105.
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1: 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Hello, it's Dan. Don't forget Dina Carter tickets. I've got them again after 5 this afternoon. It's going to have to do something with you being barefoot. That's all I can say. I'm sworn to secrecy. All right, so you're going to love this story. There's a grandmother in an assisted living center in Minnesota, and she got a law changed recently that allows seniors to have alcohol in these establishments for special occasions. How about that? Grandma, she knows. Why should they not be able to have alcohol, right? Especially if they're just special occasions. Anyway, the new law is called Grandparents Happy Hour. The Grandparents Happy Hour Bill, okay? What would you deem as a special occasion that would let these residents have, you know, a pour or two of their favorite beverage? 260-447-K105 and funny answers only, please. Okay? Hit me via text or you can call me. I'd love to talk to you. 260-447-K105. What would be a special occasion for these residents to have booze? Funny answers only. K105.

0: It's Luke Combs, and just want to be by you, but you don't want to be by you because, well, then you might get stung. Hi there, it's Dan. Welcome to the show, and happy hour for seniors is happening in Minnesota, all part of a new bill called the Grandparents Happy Hour. This lady decided to step forward. She's in a senior living center, and she said, you know, we should be able to have alcohol in here on special occasions. So I'm just wondering what special occasion would prompt alcohol. Funny answers only. And what do you got, Samantha?
1: It's 5 o'clock somewhere.
0: Oh, yeah. Invite Alan Jackson to the party, right?
1: Absolutely.
0: Okay. It's 5 o'clock somewhere. That's a special occasion, right, Charles? What would be your special occasion for booze for these seniors?
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0: With a twist?
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0: Strip bingo? Jeez, Charles.
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0: 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What's happening? It's Tim and Kylie, and we got lots on the way for your Wednesday morning.
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0: bill passed in Minnesota called the Grandparents Happy Hour, which allows alcohol to be served at senior living centers on special occasions. So I asked you, what would you deem a special occasion, Margie?
1: I think if you're 65, life is too short. Enjoy it now. Drink all you want.
0: All right. Here's to you. Cheers, Margie.
1: Yeah, because the doctor will tell you a glass of wine a day is good for your bloodstream. So there you go. Enjoy it.
0: Celebrate. Margie's got the words to live by, right? You only live once. Dan and Shay on Fort Wayne's K105. Thanks so much for listening.

0: need a reason.
1: That's Morgan Wallen on Fort Wayne's K105. Good afternoon. It's Dan. And this stomach parasite that everybody's talking about is going to get an official name at 318 after Lainey Wilson and somewhere over Laredo. And you are going to be the one that gives it that name. Here's Jason Aldean. Got him in my daily download a little bit later on K105.

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0: Miss Lainey Wilson and Somewhere Over Laredo on Fort Wayne's K105. It's Dan, and thanks so much for listening. Do appreciate it. You can always chime in via call or text, 260-447-5105. And okay, this stomach virus, this parasite that's going around, it's got a very scientific name, Cyclospora. Okay, and nobody wants to hear stuff like that, especially after COVID. Nobody wants to see pictures. Thank you, news stations. Nobody wants to see what it looks like, how many cases we have. We're past that crap. Pun intended. All right. So, we're going to come up with a better name for this thing. Okay? Almost anything goes, except cussing. Okay? Because I know what you want to say, but no, I don't want you to say that. So, text me, call me, 260-447-5105. Myself, I like the poopy plague. That's what I'm going with. What's your name for this stomach cyclospora virus? Make it fun. It's Cody Johnson and Horseback. Probably wouldn't want to do that if you had it. K105.
1: He's a ranch hand in a pinch, man. Hotter than the red on the cattle brand. Because she's a gold digger with a quick trigger. A cast iron skillet swinging lid flipper. Now he's a double wide on the county line.

horseback. Now he's a buckskin, 15 hands, 5-time team road champion.

0: want my horse back.
1: 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What's happening? 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
2: 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Yeah.

0: Tyler Hubbard back then, right now. That means Throwback Thursday. It'll be here before you know it, this Thursday. Don't forget, you can submit anytime at K105FM.com for some songs you want to hear. It's Dan, and we're talking about this Cyclospora stomach parasite that's going around that causes stomach problems and then, well, leads to other things. But we need a fun name for this thing. Okay, we gotta have some fun with it, right? I like the poopy plague. Bill, what do you think we should call this?
1: It's called Scream and Run.
0: just like a colonoscopy, huh?
1: Oh, very much so. Very much so.
0: All right, what you got? 260-447-K105. Call or text. What should we name this stomach parasite? I mean, South of Sanity would work too, right? Zach Tops on Fort Wayne's K105.

0: Riley Green, Ella Langley, and Don't Mind If I Do on Fort Wayne's K105. It's Dan. We're having some fun with this stomach parasite that's going around because having it, well, it is no fun. But we need a better name, a more fun name to make it, more bearable, I guess. Cyclospora, it sounds too scientific. We need something like I suggested, the poopy plague. Now, where's the list I wrote down here? Rachel, she is texting in like a wild woman here. 260-447-5105. She says, the fast food fiesta, the symptom showcase, the salad shooter. I do like that one, although it has not been completely traced to cell. They're kind of debunking that. The Brazilian blowout and the parasite delight. I like that last one, too. What do you got for me, Joni?
1: I'm going to say, let me be, because I've got the lettuce D. For the lettuce diarrhea.
0: Now, according to what I heard, they're not blaming it on the lettuce now. They've retracted that.
1: Oh, no. Okay, well, I've not heard that.
0: So what other name do you have in mind, then?
1: How about the berry blowout?
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That's Luke Combs on Fort Wayne's K105. Hi, it's Dan. And how about some new Jason Aldean music? I'm going to be playing his latest for you in my Dan's Daily Download at 412 after Hudson Westbrook and Painted You Pretty. And I think you're going to like it. There's a little story behind this song I can't wait to share with you as well. And speaking of sharing, how would you like to share your hometown with Tim and Kylie? It's the Hometown Throwdown, presented by Midwest America Federal Credit Union. 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

Morgan Wallen's at Fort Wayne's K105. Good afternoon, it's Dan. Don't forget, Dina Carter tickets. Got them for her show at the Honeywell Center at 5:15 this evening right here on K105. And this tune right here is going to get the Living the Lyric treatment at 4:35, right after Chase Matthews sings Darlin'. We'll see how it pertains to your life, and it is going to be good. Coming up at 4:35 on K105.

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1: And I've got one from Jason Aldean today. The song is called Anytime Soon. It's going to be the next single from his Songs About Us album. And the beginning of it, I was listening to it, and it kind of reminded me of Ronnie Millsap's Strangers in My House. And I wasn't wrong. Listen to what Jason has to say about it.
2: Grew up a big fan of all the 80s country stuff. Ronnie Millsap and Alabama and Conway, like all that stuff. I loved all that stuff. And so especially Millsap, I was a huge fan of his. Anytime Soon, that's kind of what was kind of how that came about. And just almost like a little tip of the hat to Ronnie Millsap for any Ronnie Millsap fans out there. So
1: yeah, it sounds like Ronnie. Do you hear it? Jason Aldean, Anytime Soon, is on K105.

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12: And today's high five may make you shed a tear and let out a big awe at the end. We'll test that theory, okay? At 73, Dave Whitlow has spent the past 8 years volunteering as NICU cuddler at the Children's Hospital of Richmond in Virginia, comforting premature and critically ill babies 2 days a week. Now, before picking up each little one, he checks with the nurses about their condition, carefully watches their monitors, making sure every cuddle is safe and comforting. Dave says it's the best job he's ever had, and before placing each baby back in their bed, he quietly whispers a little something to them. Grow strong, grow smart, grow kind, end quote. That is a well-earned awe, am I right? I thought you'd see it my way. And a K105 high five of the day from all of us here at Fort Wayne's K105. And it should feel good, doesn't it? It's Justin Moore. Time's a ticking like a turn signal. 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

0: What's happening? 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It's Tim and Kylie, and we got lots on the way for your Wednesday morning.
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0: We'll have more tickets for John Party coming to the Coliseum. 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

0: Morgan Wallen's on K105. We're in the middle of Living the Lyric, where I take a lyric from a country song and we see how it relates to you. And today it's from Lauren Elena and Chase Matthew. I'm just saying all my exes would agree. So with that in mind, what would your exes agree on about you? At 260-447-K105, call or text. Megan, what do you got? Careful.
1: That I'm definitely more dominant than any of these little wannabe man-childs.
0: A wannabe man-childs. Okay. There's where we start. At 260-447-K105. What would all your exes agree on about you? 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

0: That's Vincent Mason, and wish you well here on Fort Wayne's K105. It's Dan, and we're doing a little Living the Lyric this afternoon, where I take a lyric from a country song and see how it relates to you. I'm just saying all my inches, what a great. That's the one we're talking about today, Lauren Elena and Chase Matthew. And what would your exes say about you? What would they all agree on about you, Caitlin?
1: I think they would all say I'm very funny.
0: You're very funny. You're a regular comedian, huh?
1: I would think so. At least I'd hope so.
0: Funny how? Like, joke funny?
1: I would say joke funny, yeah.
0: Okay, lay one on me.
1: One of my go-tos, though, is what do you call a deer without eyes?
0: What?
1: No idea.
0: Oh, man.
1: It's such a bad joke that it's funny.
0: I don't know if your exes are right or wrong.
1: I'm probably the one in the wrong.
0: Okay. All right. Alan Jackson, Jimmy Buffett on K105.

0: country am I in?
1: It doesn't matter. It's 5 o'clock somewhere.
0: It's always on 5 in Margaritaville, come to think of it.
1: Yeah, I heard that.
0: You've been there, haven't you?
1: Yes, sir.
0: I've seen your boat there.
1: I've been to Margaritaville a few times.
0: All right. Well, that's good.
1: Stumble my way back.
0: Okay. Well, we just want to make sure you can keep it between the navigational beacons.
1: Between the buoys. I got it.
0: All right. Well, it's 5 o'clock. Let's go somewhere.
1: I'm ready. Crank it up.
0: Let's get out of here.
1: I'm gone.

It's Ella Langley, Morgan Wallen. I can't love you anymore. Saw that Ella had a wardrobe malfunction, a small one. Apparently her dress came unzipped or something, so she threw a football jersey over the top and never missed a beat. That's who Ella Langley is. I am Dan Austin, and Dita Carter's going to be at the Honeywell Center next week, and you won't need anything on your feet to go. I'll explain how to get qualified at 5:15 after Dustin Lynch and Easy to Love on K105. It's Stella Lefty. On a-

Well, that'll get you up and moving, huh? Dustin Lynch, Easy to Love on K105. It's Dan, and a week from this Friday, Dina Carter, Miss Strawberry Wine, is coming to the Honeywell Center in Wabash, and I've got free tickets for you all this week. And, you know, she's famous for performing barefoot. I don't know if she still does it or not, but she would always just like, I love to feel free. And she'd come out and she'd perform barefoot. So to get qualified for the tickets at 260-447-K105, you need to be barefoot for this. Okay, not really. Just tell me where you wouldn't want to be with no shoes or socks on, and I will get you qualified. 260-447-K105. Call me or text me, all right? Where would you not want to be barefoot? It's Luke Combs on K105.

Back in the day, Potts Farm was a place to go. Load a truck up, hit the dirt road. Jump the barbed wire, spread the word. Light the bonfire and call the girls. King in the can and the Marlboro man. Jack and Jim were a few good men. Where you learn how to kiss and cuss and fight too. Better watch out for the boys in blue. And all this small town, he said, she said. Ain't it funny how rumors spread like I know something y'all don't know. Man, that talk is getting old. You better mind your business, man. Watch your mouth before I have to knock that loud mouth out. I'm tired of talking, man. Y'all ain't listening. Them old

0: Dina Carter is coming to the Honeywell Center in Wabash a week from Friday. And, you know, she has always liked to perform barefoot. So I was just wondering, where is that place that you would not want to be barefoot to get yourself qualified at 260-447-K105 via call or text? And Jen from Ossian says she would not want to be in a campground bathroom barefoot. Okay, and I think the trend of that answer might be happening right now. Huh, Shelby? Where would it be for you?
1: In a public bathroom.
0: Oh. I'm cringing just thinking about it.
1: That'd be pretty gross.
0: Yeah, and Angie, you're going with that that same reason. Why?
2: Do you know how many people I see do it at work every single day, and I just cringe? I'm just like, oh, that is so gross.
0: They go in the bathroom barefoot?
2: Yes, and I work at a grocery store, so explain that one to me.
0: Oh, I don't want to go grocery shopping anymore.
2: Exactly. It is bad, and I guess do your thing.
0: Okay, Juanita, where would it be for you? Where would you not want to be barefoot for these Dina Carter tickets?
3: Cleaning out a pig barn.
0: Ooh, yeah, that would you get all that stuff between your toes.
3: That's right.
0: Oh, man. Shelly, what about you? Everybody's going with the gross aspect. What are you going with here?
4: My family room after all three of my kids are done playing with their Legos.
0: Oh, yeah. Everything would not be awesome if you stepped on one of those, right? All right, 447-K105, call me, text me. Where would you not want to be barefoot? Good score you. Dina Carter tickets for her show at the Honeywell Center a week from Friday. Della Langley, she's choosing shoes. That's what she's choosing. K105.

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0: It's Eric Church and Springsteen on Fort Wayne's K105. Good evening. Welcome to the show. We're having some fun around here. Wrapping up our chance to get qualified for Dina Carter tickets. She's coming to the Honeywell Center a week from this Friday. And, you know, she's been performing barefoot forever. I don't know if she still does or not, but I told you, tell me a place where you wouldn't want to be barefoot at 260-447-K105. And Krista said, I would not want to be barefoot in the woods or in the desert. Eric says motel or hotel floors. And got another text saying the airports. Those are great. You guys are all qualified for these tickets. And where would it be for you, James? Where would you not want to be barefoot?
1: A public porta potty.
0: That's even worse than the public restroom I heard earlier. Yeah, I don't know which would be worse of those two. Just going into a restroom or the porta potty. I guess the porta potty at least. No, neither one. I'm tapping out on that. Dusty, how about you?
2: I would not want to be on an accident scene barefoot.
0: Oh, yeah. That would not be fun, would it?
2: No, between the broken glass and the metal and fluids and everything.
0: Oh, yeah. All right. Finish this up, Brown. Where would you not want to be barefoot, buddy?
3: In a dog park.
0: Yeah, you're right there, man.
3: All day, dude.
0: You guys are all qualified for the tickets. I'll have a winner coming up after 6 on K105.

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0: 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We'll get our Dina Carter winner here in just a second. 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
1: Hi, this is John.

0: Shelby.
1: Shelby, do you have a pair of shoes and a pair of socks?
0: I mean, if I need them, I guess I do.
1: Please wear them to the Dina Carter Show. You're going.
0: Yay! Thank you so much.
1: Congratulations. And please, if you decide to go to the public restroom at the Honeywell Center, leave your shoes on there, too.
0: I will do that.
1: All right. Congratulations. Dina's going to be on the show this week, too, so looking forward to that. Here's Riley Green. I think as you drunk.

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0: Hey, Fort Wayne, Justin Daniel Kuhn with JD Kuhn Heating and Air Conditioning. 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

Fort Wayne's K105. Good evening. It's Dan. And the stomach parasite that everybody's talking about that's going around, it's going to get an official name at 640 after Riley Green and Change My Mind. And you are going to give it that name. Can't wait. Zach John King, get to drinking on K105.

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Riley Green, Change My Mind on Fort Wayne's K105. It's Dan. Well, better to change your mind than change your pants. I'm talking about this stomach parasite that's going around, and you know, it's called Cyclospora. And please, news station, stop panicking, everybody. I don't want to see what the cell looks like, how many cases we have in Indiana. Stop! All right,

0: the Parasite Delight, and the Salad Shooter, although they have not confirmed that it's from salad yet. So, all right, let's get one more. Joni, what you got?
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0: That's Parmalee on Fort Wayne's K105. Great night for a ball game. Tin Caps just happen to be in town. And I leave you with this on this Tuesday evening. You heard about the new happy hour bill in Minnesota that an elderly woman at an assisted living facility wanted to push through because she said, you know what? We deserve to have alcohol on special occasions. So what special occasion should they be toasting to, Margie?
1: I think if you're 65, life is too short. Enjoy it now. Drink all you want.
0: All right. Here's to you. Cheers, Margie.
1: Yeah, because the doctor will tell you a glass of wine a day is good for your bloodstream. So there you go. Enjoy it.
0: And it's not even Thirsty Thursday. Here's Ashley Cook, Baby Blues on K105. Baby.

0: What's happening? What's happening? It's Tim and Kylie, and we got lots on the way for your Wednesday morning.
1: That's right, including a round of the Wavelength game and Winning Song Wednesday.
0: We'll have more tickets for John Party coming to the Coliseum. 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
1: 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Justin Daniel Kuhn with JD Kuhn Heating and Air Conditioning. Nothing like some hot weather to get a good air conditioning scam rolling. Get this. I recently visited a Fort Wayne senior woman who was told her air conditioner could not be repaired. You see, you got the old Freon. They don't make parts for this no more. Their solution? A $26,000 air conditioner replacement. Time out. Praise the good Lord, her son had her call us. Get this. I go out, take a good hard look at the system. Turns out, it was 6 years old. Six. After some system airflow changes, it works great. Airflow, guys, it's HVAC 101. 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

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Have a great evening and join me Wednesday morning at 10 a.m. for a fresh round of fill in the blank. We will be playing Agree or Disagree at noon with your chance to win some NTPA Grand National tickets. 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We'll chat about that tomorrow morning, 10 a.m., right here on K105.

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2: 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They do great work for great people. You know who you are. Hard worker, taking care of your own, just trying to keep life moving. People around here don't wake up thinking they'll need a lawyer, but accidents happen.

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Hi there, it's Dan, and that hot July moon could win you tickets to see Miss Strawberry Wine Dina Carter on my show again tomorrow. Win them right around 4:35 after Max McDowell and Better Me for You. And you just may have a medical ailment that you're not even aware of. I'll tell you what it is at 3:18 all tomorrow on K105.

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0: What's happening? 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